0: 1 Bay Street. Again, that is 1171 Bay Street in the area of this address. For a Hispanic male foaming at the mouth, he's going to be in a dark blue sedan with his hazards on.
1: Your number is going to be 5003-5003. Receive 5003. We're going to be out of service for the remainder of the evening. Have a good night.

0: information on the location of this car. We're at the intersection of Roosevelt Bay, and we do not see it.
1: A negative. The caller was driving by and is not there any longer. The only information was that it looked like it was in front of this address in a dark blue sedan with a hazard on.
2: Green one.

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1: Engine 1, you and truck 1 are responding to 185 Dwight Street. Again, that is 185 Dwight Street, the Hawthorne House Apartment, for a radio box, Zone 1, General Fire.

0: report of Bridgen's wife for a motor vehicle accident.
1: At the Brookfield Angel. Skyline. We're clear and returning.
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0: 91. Yeah, the panel indicator is first floor of the 103. I checked 103, there's nothing going on there. Just walking the floor. Yeah, the panel indicated first floor, room 103. We checked and confirmed 103, there's nothing going on there. I'm just walking the floor now.
1: The panel reads 302.

0: 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Cooper Truck 1-8-0, back in service, that was burning incense in the hallway. 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

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Back to

0: Truck 1, you're responding to 833 East Columbus Ave. Again, that is 833 East Columbus Ave for a 55-year-old male, possible overdose, based on cocaine.
1: Copy that, okay.

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0: 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Check 3. Respond to 393 Oakland Street. Medical.
1: Receive truck 3, received and responding. It's going to be 393 Oakland Street. Again, that is 393 Oakland Street for a 28-year-old female in hospital labor.

0: command to tap 6, engine 6, 2, and 5, truck 2, and 4, rescue squad, district chief 2, respond to Moss Road and North Branch Parkway, smoke in the building.
1: Hi, Consumer Jim Martin here.

On command 2-6, once again, command 2-6, we have engines 6, 2, and 5, trucks 2 and 4, squad and chief 2 responding to the area of Moss Road and North Branch Parkway. Caller reports that she can see smoke from her area of Holly Hill Road. Please, in this area, possibly from the park, but unsure of an exact location.

0: 6.
1: I just texted in the area. We're on the corner of Boss, North Branch. We don't see anything. Could you give us a better heading?
0: Steve, you're in the area of Moss and North Branch, not seeing anything at this time.
2: And you're to the fire alarm, be advised, you're two is on scene as well. Investigating.
0: Steve, you're on scene investigating at this time.
3: Chief 2 to the fire alarm. Put Chief 2 on scene. In command. How'd the call come in again?
0: I'll give the caller a call back. She was saying that she was on Holly Hill Road.

0: Let me see. Rescue squad, go up Northbrook Road and take Moss from there.
1: Rescue squad, receive.
2: 5-year-old female diabetic who is disoriented but awake and breathing. Possible diabetic issue.

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0: We'll be responding.
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0: All right, received. I'm going to make my way over there.

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0: Squad to G2. 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
1: Alright, I'm just going to check with the caller. 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

0: registro. 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
1: Alright, Reese's. 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
1: 47.
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0: Peace. Chief, do the fire alarm. You copy that?
2: If I copy that, I'll change the address in the call.
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1: 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Fire alarm for the EMT 3. Fire alarm. I'll be in the 3 station. 3 EMT 3 in recitation.

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0: Engine 1, Truck 1, back in service. 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
1: Received. 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
0: 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Caller's gonna try and reach that party back to tell her you guys are coming.

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0: 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We're going to be transporting one patient to Holyoke.
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0: 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So agitated to the coverage of the ALS level.
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Truck 1. Rescue Squad. District Chief 1. Respond to 1664 Hall of Fame Avenue. Jumper.

Firearms, you rescue squad, truck one, chief one, you're responding to the area of 1664 Hall of Fame Ave on Memorial Bridge for the possible jumper. Caller states her son is in crisis and trying to jump off the bridge. He's a male in a gray shirt and pants. There are two females on scene trying to hold him. He has not jumped at the time.

0: Grand Mount, please wait to Windsor Locks, 42 Oak Street, across from Chestnut Street, 71-year-old female, Donalding. Eastwind's ambulance, East Lake to Windsor Lock, 42 Oak Street, across from Chestnut Street, 71-year-old female, Donald Payne, 2146.
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Please stage for PD. 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
2: On 38 Mountain Road, eastbound with new apartment 203.

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0: 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Give me some jam on time, Burke Street, 74-year-old female, 6, 23 minutes.
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0: 7. Be advised you're responding to 414 Chestnut Street. That's 414 Chestnut Street, Kennedy apartment 1002. Per AMR, this is going to be for an 87-year-old female who fell. Unknown injuries at this time. You may also be needed for entry.
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0: 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Thank you.

Engine 5 be advised you're responding to 36 Beaudry Street. That's 36 Beaudry Street. It's going to be apartment 2 Lima for a 19-year-old female. She is pregnant. She's having difficulty breathing and some pain.

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1: 5-1, Mason, collision 5. Can you please repeat the transmission? You are cut off.
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0: 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That's both coming in for a zone 3 general fire alarm.
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0: Engine 7, you're responding to 55. Does 55 Frankie Murray Street is going to be in the 1 district. It's going to be the main concourse for a 30-year-old male in and out of consciousness.
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0: 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Let me show you. We're in the theater.
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0: Well, I'm going to talk about truck one.
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0: 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We'll have maintenance respond. Private alarm company did call maintenance and left messages.

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0: 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That's 1211 East Columbus Ave. It's going to be at the Pride gas station. For a 70-year-old male, difficulty breathing, diabetic issues. 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

Medic 1, Medic 1, 996 East Main Street, and that's 996 East Main Street for the male seizure. RPC, they're bleeding.

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Rescue 1, please respond to 138 Leonard Street for the 46-year-old male vomiting and blood in his stool. 138 Leonard Street.

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Juan. 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It's 67 Oswego Street. It's going to be apartment 1. AMR is on scene. They're requesting you for entry to the building.

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approach Medic 1, 10 South Wick Street, apartment 209. That's 10 South Wick Street, apartment 209. BD is requesting EMS for an eval.

is Grandma, 26 North Bridge Street, roadway in room 240, 24-year-old female, 6. Denise and Grandma, 26 North Bridge Street, roadway in room 240,

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0: 7-8-4. 5-4. At 40, we're going to be clear 75 Dana. It was a low battery to a smoke detector. Can we make note that the resident here is deaf? We didn't make contact. There's no medical problem going on right now.
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0: Engine 5, be advised, you're responding to 28 Midway Street. 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It's going to be for a 70-year-old female who fell. She is not alert per AMR.

0: Engine 8, be advised you're responding to 837 State Street. That's 837 State Street. It's going to be apartment 450. It's going to be for a 66-year-old male having difficulty breathing and high blood pressure.
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stand by for the following tone for 226 Wilbraham Street. Attention A163, P12, and P11. Attention A163, P12, and P11. Respond to 226 Wilbraham Street to the 87-year-old male in pain and difficulty breathing. Again, that is 226 Wilbraham Street, 87-year-old male in pain and difficulty breathing.

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0: 577 at 40.
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0: 40 responding, 110 Franklin. And why was this coded for an answer?
1: Fully alert status. She's actually being combative. 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

0: 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Three Springfield Fire Department is morning for with this. Fire on Kessler, Chief 1. 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
0: 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Road closures. All fire units, road closures for today include Southwick Road will be down to one lane in the area of Sitco with alternating traffic. There is a detail on scene who will need to be advised of emergency vehicles arriving there.

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0: 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Medic one is losing on 10-6-B-T-B-T-B-T-B-T-B-T-B-T-B-T-B-T-B-T-B-T-B-T-B-T-B-T-B-T-B-T-B-T-B-T-B-T-B-T-B-T-B-T-B-T-B-T-B-T-B-T-B-T-B-T-B-T-B-T-B-T-B-T-B-T-B-T-B-T-B-T-B-T-B-T-B-T-B-T-B-T-B-T-B-T-B-T-B-T-B-T-B-T-B-T-B-T-B-T-B-T-B-T-B-T-B-T-B-T-B-T-B-T-B-T-B-T-B-T-B-T-B-T-B-T-B-T-B-T-B-T-B-T-B-T-B-T-B-T-B-T-B-T-B-T-B-T-B-T-B-T-B-T-B-T-B-T-B-T-B-T-B-T-B-T-B-T-B-T-B-T-B-T-B-T-B-T-B-T-B-T-B-T-B-T-B-T-B-T-B-T- 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

0: 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We're going to shut down the side street until they arrive.
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0: Attention Palmer Fire, attention Palmer Fire, respond 4216 Main Street, Kirkwood Place, apartment 205, for the 80-year-old female reported to have fallen, turning all over. Again, that's 4216 Main Street, Kirkwood Place, room 205 at 858.
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Fire alarm for engine 4. You're responding to 1153 St. James Ave for a medical for a 2-year-old who fell, hit their head, and is bleeding.

Central to Station 2, Rescue 2. Rescue 2 respond to 24 Northwest Oak Street, Bay State Primary Care, at a 98-year-old male who needs a blood transfusion. 24 Northwest Oak Street. Is going to wait for you with the patient inside the reception area.

until the station engine one and station one and station two respond to the possible structure fire at 6 Faymore and Adams. Call reported smoke billowing out from the rear of the structure. There's nobody's home at 6 Faymore.

0: 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This patient's going to stay with Westside Police for your refusal. Can I get that answer?
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0: 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Chief White House Command.
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0: 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This report is on scene with the truck.
1: Received. This report on scene with the truck. Dispatch 12-2, in and off.
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0: 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It's going to be for a medical for a 63-year-old female, difficulty breathing.
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0: And a slight smell of gas. 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
1: Checking the basements in the adjacent houses, just to make sure there's no gas or anything present there as well.
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1: Copy.

3 to respond 100 Center Street at the post office for a patient that fell at home and hit their head and is now about to pass out at the post office. Again, Engine 3, please respond 100 Center Street at the post office for the patient who fell at home and hit their head and is now about to possibly pass out, almost fell.

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Engine 2. Respond to 1755 Boston Road. False Eddie music. In the 5th District. Medical.

to. You're responding to outside of 1755 Boston Road, false lighting music on the 5th District. It's going to be for a medical for a 70-year-old female with chest pain.

0: 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Responding 9 Grandview.
1: Receive, I have you responding to 9 Grandview. 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After down to the 70s.
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0: Fire alarm is on for Corona, come in.
1: Air Force is on scene. We also checked the houses that were adjacent to where the smell was coming from. We checked the basements and the houses. It was negative on any readings.
0: Air Force on scene. Checked adjacent houses, negative on readings.

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0: Five seven seven from engine four.
1: Four, go ahead.
0: Yeah, could you contact the somebody from the building department, see if they can come down and take a look at the
1: received.

0: an issue with his HOMO too. We should be able to handle.
1: Mission 3 Rashid recalling.
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Okay, we'll see.

Steve. Thank you. Respond to 144 Line Street for the possibly extinguished structure fire at 144 Line. They received there was a small fire outside the home. I believe that the homeowner has it contained with water. 144 Line Street.

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2: Single story, wood frame, nothing showing this time. Chief, I'll be investigating. Chief, I'll be
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0: 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First new engine company can continue with traffic. All the other units can return.
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2: Engine 2, we're at your 6 o'clock at number 144. We just need a thermal imager and some hand tools. Just going to check for some extension. Does not appear to be an extension.
3: The 2's district. Natural gas.
0: Rescue 2 is clear of base day return.
1: Yeah, Rescue 2.

0: now responding to 84 Prouty Street in the Tuz District. Going to be for a natural gas call. Caller states they left the gas on, took their dog for a walk. And they came back home and they shut the gas off, but she still has a strong odor in there.
1: Sir, we can get you one.
2: Not urgent. With traffic, please.

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0: Central to Station 1, Engine 1, Truck 1, responding convening MD at 27 Southfield Street. 80-year-old female with shortness of breath, history of CHF.
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0: 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We have a very light smell of it. 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
1: Pendulum, if you could please respond. 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Again, intersection of Exchange and Hawaii for the motor vehicle crash, possible injuries.
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0: Exchange in Dwight Street. 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
1: Received. Just cancel engine one.
0: Received. Just pass through engine one. Did you copy direct?
2: One copy. Thank you. Dispatch. Engine 5 is on the scene. 267 Mandalay.
0: 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Engine 5, have you on scene?
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0: We're going to be clear from CVS. 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We'll be in service returning.

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0: Receive standby for Tones, 75 Cranston Street. 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That 30 engine 3, respond 75 Cranston Street. For a 51-year-old female who had a seizure. Okay, Met 30 engine 3, 75 Cranston Street. 577 to Mid 40, Bravo and Charlie. 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
1: 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Glen Drive, could be for a 38-year-old female with a rapid heart rate. Again, Med 40, number 66, East Glen Drive.
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0: 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The 75-year-old male who had an EKG done, staff concerned with a heart attack. 27 Suffield Street.
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0: 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Party reports some sort of industrial equipment is on fire.
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0: 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Calling party is not on scene. Again, 42 Ardsley Road states that their mother is about to pass out. RP is not on scene and route to their location.
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0: 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Apartment 4. In the Ones District. 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

0: Two 92 Union Street apartment 4 Delta and the 1 to secure assist the ambulance for a party with knee and toe pain. Engine 1 is truck 1.
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0: Unintentional due to workers. Fire alarm to truck 1. Do you want to take Union Street? I'll put the squad back. Squad, you're back. Truck 1 will take Union Street.
2: I just hit my emergency.
3: Yeah, if I just hit my emergency button,
2: can you say
3: 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Can they say that?
4: 3 Chief, in air.
5: Apartment 4, in the 1's district, medical.
6: Confirm that medical with knee and toe pain.

0: medical emergency, 88 Stony Hill Road, the Pines Elderly Housing, in the front parking lot for the 79-year-old male that had fallen.
1: One on scene.
2: City Truck 1, how do you need to for the ambulance?
3: 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Hold it out of right now.
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1: 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We are now at Dryden Elementary School.
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0: Transporting 1 to Noble. Clear the scene, heading over to Roots to clear the elevator.
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2: Yes, we are.
1: Alright, Western Mass Hospital, 91 Eastbound Road, 3rd floor against our unit. 37-year-old female making threats towards others.
2: 3, you've done Dara.
4: 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Primrose Unit, Room 118, the male party in his 70s, who is unresponsive. Staff did not know if he was awake or breathing. 462 Main Street, Heritage Woods.

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1: 20's on.
0: Recall dispatch before you arrive.

0: Township. You repeat that, remember us?
1: Rose Unit, room 118. 118.
2: 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Mental status and elevated blood pressure.

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1: Attention Palmer Fire P10, attention Palmer Fire P10, 36 Juniper Drive for the 94-year-old female with coughing, heaviness in chest, and a pulse ox of 88 to 89, and that's 36 Juniper Drive at 1251.

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1: Command 3.
2: Okay, sir. 1252 to base base.
0: Dispatch, was there an apartment number with this?
1: Apartment number D-Delta. Again, D-Delta.
0: Receive D.
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1: You can go ahead.
4: We're here for the intercept, 68 Riverview Terrace.

0: man. That's a joke, man.
1: Your finding was a bad detector. Landlord was notified to get it replaced. All fire units will be clear.
0: Christine, you're advising entry was gained. It was metered with zero finding. It's going to be a bad detector. The landlord was advised to replace all units clear at 1224.

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1: Engine 2.
0: Okay, good. And was that up? Yes, medic 1 is cleared from Holyoke.
2: Southfield Rescue, you're back in quarters. Welcome to you.
0: On the fire alarm.

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0: 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I'll have you take another load or two of wood out of there. Let's go grab the backhoe.
1: Copy.

0: Attention Palmer Fire, attention Palmer Fire, respond 4216 Main Street, Kirkwood Place, apartment 201 for a 91-year-old female, alarm activation indicating not feeling well. Doctor asked her to go back to the hospital. And that's 4216 Main Street, apartment 201, attention 01.
1: Palmer Fire has a

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0: 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It was timestamp 1304.
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0: fire Sun Mutual Aid to the town of Agawam, 2019 Elaine, for a 52-year-old female with chest pain and shortness of breath. Agawam will have an engine en route. Southwest Fire respond 2019 Elaine, town of Agawam, for a 52-year-old female, chest pain, shortness of breath.
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0: 50 medic one, have you on arrival, base team?
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1: 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We're going to be out of service for a few minutes. 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
1: 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She advised we do have PD started as well. 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

on Oak Hill Circle 410. Again, please respond 41 Oak Hill Circle, PNC, requesting EMS for a possible psych eval. 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

0: Station 12, Station 12, please respond 770 Congress Street at the Jewish Nursing Home, apartment 208 for the patient that T-tube came out. Again, 770 Congress Street, Jewish Nursing Home, apartment 208 for the patient whose T-tube came out.
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0: You responded to the area of 16 Merwin Street for an MVA with fluids. Caller states that they pulled over on the side of the road under the underpass.
1: 3-2.
2: Be advised, that patient is going to be over by Dunkin' Donuts, so they're out of the roadway.
0: You have engine 7 on scene.
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1: In contact Eagle. 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
2: Is it on fire?
1: 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You can start a report.

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0: Division 1 dispatch. I'm going to consult with PD, but at this point you might just want to start a hook this way for tour of the week.
1: Gracie, we'll get them going.
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3: 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Rescue 2 is en route to Hannigan School.

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1: 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That's 8 Ward, 20-year-old female with chest pain radiating down her arm.
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1: Summer Street for the baby, possible allergic reaction to peanut butter. Again, 1-8 Summer Street for the baby, possible allergic reaction.

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1: You got the sector car coming. 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

0: 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Again, 864 Montgomery Street for the patient not feeling well.
1: Pearl Street and Bridge. Pearl Street and Bridge. We'll get an ambulance started.

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0: Yeah, it's going to be a 63-year-old man, positive ETOH. I'm going to need a 7. And can you have the engine come down?
1: See, the engine to respond. 63-year-old male ETOH. I'll start the engine in, ambulance and PD.

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1: Nope. 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Well-mannered.
0: Okay. I'll let PD know.
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Engine 1, please respond. 7 River Mills Drive, apartment 229 for the patient that fell. Again, that's 7 River Mills Drive, 229 for the patient that fell.

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0: 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There's the female patient that's out.
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Conscious and alert, we'll be calling for mutual.

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Fire alarm station 9, respond 45 Raymond Drive, that's 45 Raymond Drive, for a zero turn riding lawnmower on fire in the front yard, possibly near a structure. Again, 45 Raymond Drive, for a lawnmower on fire in the area of a structure.

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0: 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I'm going to be in the Walmart parking lot right in front of the Xfinity for a female hit by a car. Engine 3.
1: 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Police and AMR controls.
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0: Yes, be advised, 14 minutes to the ambulance.
1: Do you have a description of the car, the vehicle?
0: SU-5, it was called in by the X-ray unit, X-ray 16, that does the Walmart. They don't want to call it in. Let me find out exactly.
2: 1-more fire. PD's on scene stating that if the lawnmower is fully engulfed, they're unable to extinguish it with a hose. It is full of gas and approximately 15 feet from a structure, not an immediate hazard to the structure.

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0: 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Again, Station 12, 770 Commerce Street, Jewish Nursing Home, C1 unit, room 135 Alpha, for the patient that has a right arm fracture.
1: 12 Night 2.
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1: 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Seven rescue three, clear returning. Patient refusal. Please take 7 rescue three, have you cleared the patient refusal?

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1: Station 7, fire rejoined request out of Hampton, 45 Raymond Drive, for a lawnmower fire that has spread to a fence and a tree. Again, Station 7, fire rejoined request out of Hampton, 45 Raymond Street. Hampton is requesting an engine for a lawnmower fire that...

0: 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Tom of Tom, 1652.
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0: 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RLM. 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Is he telling you what to do?
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0: 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We will be back in service momentarily.
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0: Osiris 16 Sawmill Park, once again, number 6 Sawmill Park, for an 83-year-old female with back pain and chest pain. South Osiris 6 Sawmill Park.
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1: Respond 444 Main Street, the Wilbury and Munson Academy Library. 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

0: Everyone finds you one.
1: Can you give a call back to the caller? We are with the tenant of apartment 15, and he states that he did not call for any medical reasons.
0: If you guys are on standby, please.
2: From William Munson Academy, stating that maintenance is on scene and they were working on the alarm. They believe that it was disabled, but it still sent an alert to the alarm company.
3: Okay, received. All companies in it continue, non-emergent.

0: Engine 1, unfortunately, I got no answer on callback. And we have no further description of the patient. So, 55-year-old male, lives in apartment 15, but stays even try and go wait outside.
1: I received. Did you guys speak with the male in question? Because he's stating that his ex-wife might have made a false call.
0: It looks like this call actually came in through a medical alarm from Lifeline.
1: But no emergency here. We'll be back in service shortly.
0: Receive, Engine 1. 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

0: 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Again, this has been a test of the East Long Meadow Fire Department all-call radio alerting system, 1831. Everybody have a great night.
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2: 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Again, 187 Fairview Avenue for the patient having seizures.
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2: Alarms are sounding, nothing showing. Building's been evacuated. We'll be investigating.
1: Alarms are sounding, nothing showing. Building has been evacuated. Be investigating.

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0: 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It's going to be for a car versus bicycle with injuries.
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0: Yeah. 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Front side door. Received. You want to see if the gentleman there has a code for the fire alarm panel?
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Central to Station 1, Rescue 1. Take the response, 6565 Cooper Street, Agawam South, A Alpha Wing, room 14A Alpha, for the 60-year-old male with a request from a doctor to return to the hospital due to test results. Conscious.

to Engine 5, Truck 4, and Chief 1. You are responding to the area of 1655 Boston Road. That's 1655 Boston Road for the accident, possible extrication. Callers are reporting a two-car MBA. Another caller states that she is trapped in the vehicle. Unknown injuries and possible fuel leaking from one of the vehicles.

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1: For engine 5?
0: Engine 5 as well as other responding units to 1655 Boston Road. Caller just updated us that she is no longer trapped and was able to get out of the vehicle.
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0: One, do you copy?

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0: 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A two car MVA.
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1-3-1-6-3-T-8, vicinity of Simpson Street and Ware Street for the callers. Reports that a vehicle is pulled over on the side of the road and that the woman inside is reporting that her son is having a seizure. So again, that's vicinity of Simpson and Ware at 1912.

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Thank you.

0: Bernard Street. Again, that is 75 Bernard Street for a 19-year-old male season.
1: Okay,
0: what's the name of the car? Safety is on scene with the crash.

Rapid Fire, respond to the area of the Granville Gorge, 374 Granville Road. It's going to be on the pull-off area for a male party, possibly intoxicated, altered mental status, sitting on the guardrail.

everybody.